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0: 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It's God Himself that do it, you know what I mean? And nobody, and if them kill me, tomorrow millions of Rastafari.
1: Why do they want to kill you, though? Why is that?

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Uh-huh. And listen to what I gotta say. Don't you know I am the man? Rock shows here to Japan. Have people shaking my hand.

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